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1: Some days can feel like a lot. They can be heavy, honestly, a little exhausting too. I mean, I know I'm not the only one who feels that, right? But even in the middle of it all, God can

They tell you when your kids or your grandkids leave for college that it is a big adjustment. And wow, they're not kidding. 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

Hey, nope, that was the wrong note. Hey, okay, I'm not Mandisa. That was Mandisa. Was stronger. I'm Steph. This is your Encouraging Spirit FM, and let me encourage you with our verse today instead, because feelings are real,

Sometimes a reset is as simple as sitting back down around the table with the people who still matter. You're encouraging Spira FM

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1: 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I'm Steph. Thank you for hanging out with me on your Friday afternoon. You've made it to almost the end of your Friday afternoon, depending on what your work schedule looks like. Maybe I'm just speaking for myself. But stay tuned because Doug is going to be in next. He'll be with you through the rest of your evening.

Phil Wickham. That's Battle Belongs. Hey, I'm Doug. Thanks you so much for listening to your encouraging Spirit FM. And the Live and Laughing Family Comedy Tour Night is back. Yes, this is the rescheduled show that is now back on the calendar for Saturday night, June 6th at Calvary Assembly of God. Some tickets are still available, and if you do have tickets, this is when you'll be able to head out for this as well. It's going to be a great night with Johnny W., Christian McCartney, and Ed Wiley. You don't want to miss it. Head on over to spiritfm.com/events and get your tickets today.

Caps are flying, cameras are flashing, and hearts are full this graduation season. And whether it's pre-K, middle school, high school, or college, every graduate deserves to be celebrated. So Spirit FM is throwing a graduation celebration with Doug in the Afternoon. You can submit your senior's name or record a message straight from the heart, and Doug will share it on the air around